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She break it down, she take it low. She's fine as hell, she's about the dough. Doing a thing right on the floor. And money, money she making. Look at the way she's shaking. Make you wanna touch her, wanna taste her. Have you lusting for her? Going crazy, face it.

Mariette. Auf, wie macht man sich zu Radio Paradiso? Einen schönen Montagnachmittag. You know I'm impatient, so why would you leave me waiting outside the station when it was like minus 4 degrees and I...

0: 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Berlins beste Hits mit der meisten Abwechslung an ihrem Montagabend.
1: They say the holy water's watered down, and this town's lost its faith. Our colors will fade eventually, so if our time is running out, day after day, we'll make the mundane a masterpiece. Oh my, my, oh my, my love, I take one look at you, you're taking me out.

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And money, money she making. Look at the way she's shaking. Make you wanna touch her, wanna taste her. Have you lusting for her? Don't crazy face it. She's so much more than you used.